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0: It's getting light, we be fronting on the lines. 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
1: 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It's hot.
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